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0: people on the left,
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0: All the people on the left,
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0: All the people on the right,
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0: All the people on the left,
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0: All the people on the right,
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Sheila and B. Devotion, Andrea True Connection, More More More, Casey and the Sunshine Band, Shake Shake Shake, Imagination, Body Talk, Barry White, Donna Summer, Dan Arrow. Un'esclusiva del